0: Swan, second trick play for Ballard.
1: A great time to make the distinction, if we haven't already, that earlier Ballard did the exact same thing, but off his back foot. Originally ruled no trick. That has been reversed to a trick play. So the party animal's up to five, correct, Josh?
0: Yes, that is true.
1: Riley Turner, Josh Tulevsky, two guys doing really incredible work in that category for the sport of an animal.
0: Retweet. Shout out Blake O'Hare while we're at it. The night off.
1: By the way.
0: Right, sorry about that. Front page of the internet. This is a home run in an elevator shaft. At the bottom of that shaft, it's Bryson Bloomer who hit it in fair territory. And Bryson Wheeler, third base umpire, perfect view of it. That's a two-base trick play missed.
1: Yes. Is, see on the replay here where Bloomer's standing. That makes all the difference.
0: Oh, yes.
1: He's on the fair side of that line.
0: Yep, feet in fair territory. And here's the thing. We've seen it twice now for the party animals. I mean, you can do the tip drills. They get harder and harder the higher they hit in the air.
1: That's right.
0: And each of the two times they've missed that type of trick play. Alexi Otis's, what you would call a home run in an elevator shaft. The same true for Leroy as Super Reese chops the first pitch foul.
2: Yeah, it was Ballard who couldn't get the perfect tip on Super Reese his first time, and Bloomer almost saved the day on that.
1: Love the equalizer and love the postseason. The added stakes of both of those things are why Bloomer's going for that trick play there instead of just collecting the third out.
2: That's now three trick plays missed on the party animals already. Two have come from the designated fielder, Bryson Bloomer. Of course, one from Ballard. A ball and a strike here on Super Reese, who had a pair of single and a double last night, rather. No, pair of singles. He was right the first time. Two runs scored. For the Pride of Manhattan Beach, California, here in his third season.
1: Just the 43rd pitch away from Helton. Efficient night.
2: And a patented long wait from Helton as he just does some dancing toes on the mound.
0: Reared back for what looked like low 90s on the gas.
2: Yeah. And he's still got it in the tank.
0: Yep.
2: This guy who spent 4 years in the Pittsburgh Pirates organization. You don't get that much time in affiliated ball without being able to throw a pretty serious fastball.
1: That arm is rubber. And by the way, with that pitch count as low as it is, that's with the Bananas only walking off one of our innings so far. So Helton's had to go the duration of this game.
2: And as we talked about, pitch around three trick plays missed.
1: Yeah.
0: Bouncer to Acuff, between the leg transfer, back-to-back games with a trio of trick plays for Chosen. And Helton is cruising now.
1: Just got to have the bats to back it up. The defense has been there, Helton has been there. The equalizer within your grasp halfway through this ball game, but now the bats will need to put the party animals in a position to win an inning in the fifth.
2: Yeah, Helton has gone three straight scoreless. After the Leroy walk-off double to win the first inning, that is still our only point on the scoreboard. Four innings behind us. And what a fourth world tour it has been for David Ray Meadows. As consistent as ever. By the way, that was his first trick play of the season back on February 28th. First Bananas and Tailgaters game of this inaugural season of the Banana Ball Championship League. That's the first of 100. Of course, backflip catches aplenty. And then the final out of the regular season was a D.R. Meadows tip drill trick play in Arlington, Texas, this past Sunday afternoon. The doctor, kind enough to join us on the mic
3: here, fellas,
2: this semifinal matchup. D.R., how are you doing tonight, man?
3: I am doing just fine, boys. How about you guys?
2: Oh. If I was any better, it would be illegal.
3: Fluff might have a concussion.
1: He's good. D.R. having a great night in the best state in America for banana ball, Georgia.
3: That is right. There's not a better state, baby.
1: Biko voted Ohio earlier. Tulevsky remains unaffiliated.
3: I know Tulevsky's heart.
0: Go Dogs.
3: Go Dogs.
0: D.R., I mean, we talked about it just a second ago, 100 trick plays this season. I remember, you know, going into August, you were looking at me and you said, it's not out of the possibility that I can get to 100. Across your last 13 games, you had 40 trick plays, my friend. How are you able to pull off something like that?
3: it's honestly for the team, man. The trick plays have, the equalizer points changed the game this year, and being able to put up numbers for the team and, you know, denying the away team or, you know, getting that equalizer point has become super important to us.
0: The guy at the dish in Jason Swan, whose approach is very similar to yours, DR, rarely strikes out, just a line drive hitter. I know he's caused you a lot of pain across these last four tours that you've shared together, but how much do you love watching him hit, even if it's against you very often?
3: Dude, since tour one, Swan has gotten better and better each year, man. It's been fun to watch. It's like him and Acuff have just elevated each and every single year. And, you know, those guys, they deserve to be at first and short for the Party Animals. I know they both had a phenomenal year this year, and it's always, you know, what's up, bro? How you doing?
1: The DRC, you guys. He gave you the Party Animals question. I'll give you the Bananas question. How about Cowboy Kyle Lewis, his surgeons this year?
3: Cowboy Cow has found something in his arsenal that we've never seen before this year. Oh, come on. Yeah! Yeah! Come on, Jackie!
1: Ooh. I cannot believe he pulled off a trick play on that. Swan runs very well.
3: Yeah, I've never seen anybody throw it as hard as he does from those angles. I'm going to be honest with you. That is very, very talented in that space.
1: Big time scoop from Ziggy over at first as well. But as Drake had asked, Kyle Lewis.
3: Yeah, man, Cow has just become an absolute... I mean, he's been here forever, but he's the leader of the pitchers. He's got those guys under his arm each and every single day, you know, spreading his knowledge to those guys. And his stuff physically has gotten, I mean, these guys have seen Kyle for 5 years in a row now. And, you know, he's put up 5-0s here tonight.
1: 2-0 pitch to Michael Ballard. Yanked through the six hole, one out single. For the Party Animals rookie, his second knock of the playoffs. During this first year of the Banana Ball Championship League, having six teams, the elevated competition, and now getting to play your longtime rivals, the Party Animals, here in the playoffs, what has this journey been like for you?
3: It's been fun, and also like watching the Party Animals grow their brand and their fan base. It's kind of a 50-50 crowd here tonight, and you know, as us Bananas guys, we love to hear somebody cheering against us, you know? So it's been cool to watch them grow as a brand and have, I mean, you see all the pink over there, just them behind them.
1: So what's different about this matchup, Bananas Party Animals, than any other matchup in the sport?
3: It roots back to, you know, the first Banana Ball game. I like the SEC, it just means more against these guys. You know?
1: Uh-oh. What a piece of hitting, Noah Fisher! Little flare job for a single on the 0-2. That's his fourth hit of the postseason. Yeah, right now you're 8, 9, and 10 holes are 3 for 5 combined. With that 10-hole Reese Hampton coming up. That all is flipped with base hits from Ballard and Fisher from 8 and 9 back-to-back.
0: That was right out of your repertoire at the dish there, DR.
3: Hey, you hit them hard and they get caught, and sometimes, you know, you saw off and get a little knock.
0: They all look the same in the box score.
3: That's right.
1: Hampton, he finds the four hole.
3: Cheaters.
1: Here comes Ballard. Throw from Alexiades. Not in time.
3: That's on me. I think I jinxed Kyle. I think I jinxed him. I knew that was coming.
1: That is incredible from the rookie Mikey Ballard to fire around third. I mean, Reese Alexiades has one of the best arms in this sport. Just to test it. Was so gutsy, that's the safe word that I'll use, from Mikey Ballard. Credit to him for making that play. Three straight hits for the Animals now.
0: What's a situation where if you're finding offense hard to come by, sometimes you've got to give an aggressive send.
1: Yeah.
0: That's what the Vases did with Mike Ballard.
1: Oof.
0: And the Party Animals finally able to find their way on board. Back to the top of the order in John Howard Bobo. DR, I mean, obviously on Thursday night it wasn't quite the outcome that you or the Bananas were looking for, but tell me, what did, you know, the vibes kind of feel like coming into the locker room this afternoon?
3: I mean, we've been in this spot before, man. We've prepared all year for, you know, to go through some adversity, so there's not a more prepared team than us for this, and I don't think there's a team that could come back like we can, so... Hopefully we can just keep putting our best stuff out there, get some runs for Kyle. And the vibes are high, man. We put up runs the other night. Come on.
0: Slow roller Cox has only plays that third.
3: There we go, that's one.
0: Just in time to nab Fisher.
3: Out of play. Out of play.
0: So 6-5 fielder's choice there. Well, Drake was talking about how Alexiadis has one of the best arms in the sport. You're right up there as well, DR. How much does a soupy night like tonight, where a ball on the ground is going to pick up some moisture from the turf, how much tougher does it make those throws home?
3: I mean, it's always going to be a little bit tougher when it's wet, but also, like, from the defensive standpoint, as they hit the ball here, it gets to us a little bit faster, and, you know, our throw will skip a little bit faster to wherever we're throwing it. So if you get a good grip on it and, you know, it doesn't slip out of your hand, like, 30% of the time it probably does.
0: 2-0 pitch coming to Cosgrove.
3: There it is.
1: DR, how many nerves are attached to a game like this, middle of it? I mean, one-point game, animals have a run-up. Where are the nerves?
3: Depends who you are, man. Depends who you are.
1: I've changed pants 3 times. That's who I am.
3: I learned at a really young baseball career that nerves are good and they're bad. So I try to control those with just deep breaths. So, yeah, you got to stay at a 7 out here. And, like, it's just like any other game, man. Like, we prepare for this.
0: Oh, boys. Yep.
3: All right, Kyle, get in there, buddy. Three, two.
1: Notably, Big Bo stays at first base here.
0: I don't think he noticed that ball got away from
1: LaRoe. They're on the corners and still a force at second. May not come into play at all, but...
0: Well, this is a massive payoff pitch. Runners on the corners, 2 down. Cosgrove, high fly ball to right center. Alexiadis, there's the tip. Hot. DR racing over on his second tip. Into the hat. Double hat. Trick play.
3: Let's go, baby.
0: You want four man on the mic. Thank you so much for joining us, DR. Well,
3: thank you,
0: DR.
3: Guys.
0: Keep
3: always
0: up the great
3: talking
0: work,
3: to you guys.
0: DR. Appreciate you.
3: Love y'all.
0: Love you too, Big Tiger.
1: Love you, DR.
0: One run does come across for the Party Animals, their first chance to earn a point here tonight. As we'll take a look back at another one of our most legendary ball games of the year. And it was the opening night at Yankee Stadium. This was a game that had to be moved an entire night early because of torrential rain that was coming on Friday night. So less than 24 hours before the game, we still were able to get nearly 40,000 fans into Yankee Stadium. And after Dan Obers flew out to the track as the golden batter, it was his spot in the order, Oppo Taco, to tie the game at 2 in the ninth off Holden.
4: I think that this game was really one of the best encapsulations of banana ball all season when you really look at some of the unique rules and aspects of this sport. You had Dan Obers getting the bat back-to-back times in the final inning thanks to the golden batter. Takes Peter Holden deep, and that got us the showdown tiebreakers, banana ball's version of extra innings. Danny Hosley with 3 showdown shutdowns, and then it was D.R. Meadows, the man we just had on the mic, playing hero for the Bananas and leading them to a clutch 3-2 win as they started the season at that time 11-1.
1: So interesting, too, on a night like that, where the Party Animals had already seen struggles from the bullpen. You began to believe in Peter Holden. Could he be the guy for 2026 to close the door in late-game situations? And what it's ended up being for the Party Animals is pitching staff, emphasis on the word staff, back in the bullpen. Guys like Holden, Porter, Gillespie, Tellier, it's been quite the rotation. But an example of Peter Holden, who stepped up big to even get to the showdowns.
0: No doubt about it. That was a heck of a birthday present for my mom, who has become a big Bananas and now Indianapolis Clowns fan across her son's tenure in the sport.
1: Still working on her Party Animals love, and that's okay.
0: Yeah.
1: For everybody.
0: 1-2 count here coming to Robert Anthony Cruz. Bananas chasing a run, and Rack aloft, or a soft liner, rather. Nice snag by Ballard for the first out here in the home half of the fifth. But I'll tell you what, to go back to my mom, which is the most important thing to talk about here in semifinals.
1: She is great. Amen. She is great.
0: I think she is a perfect example of why banana ball brings in so many people, someone who has never cared about sports in her entire life, and has become a diehard fan of the sport here, especially in the league era.
1: How do you credit Jake Rialio's grandma, who's watching tonight as well? Who had a heart attack this week, who's in stable condition, watching from the hospital. He loves the dances. I've always been a big baseball fan, but loves the dances.
0: Grandma Barbara, we love you. As Cox right on the butt, and it's another line out to Ballard at second.
1: Josh, two quick outs for Helton.
0: Josh, you're getting
1: a shout out here.
4: My parents are here in the house. I've already gotten to say hi to them tonight.
0: There you go. Check that off. I got to meet Jake's Grandma Barbara in Peoria, Arizona on the 2023 World Tour.
1: Wow.
0: His rookie campaign. She was sitting with the whole Rialios family. Third base side in the Peoria Sports Complex. And talk about just emanates joy. Just radiates joy, rather.
1: Yep.
0: A bastion of it.
1: Emanates and radiates.
0: Oh, they both work there?
1: Congregates joy.
0: Oh, yeah. Got a nice little brawl going on between Split and Farty.
1: Two rats.
0: Yeah, I can't imagine. Of course, that is just a giant banana and monkey brawl. There's no human beings in those suits. But if there were, I'm guessing they'd be very hot.
1: Something but a little soft.
0: Payoff pitch to MJG. He earns a ball, four sprints. I'm going to do that 37 times in the regular season, pacing the entire sport. And that is big. Inning tying run aboard here with two down.
4: Yeah, he battles. I mean, Maxim Goldberg is a guy who sees counts deep, occasionally too deep, but he averaged 4.2 pitches per plate appearance throughout the season. With the top mark on the Bananas, third highest overall in the league this year. Now he gives way to JT Sokolov, the designated runner tonight for the Nanners.
1: Gentlemen, we go, Josh. First ball for sprint of the night.
0: As we've got a bounding ball to Akoff, and he can't get it on the backhand.
1: Nice. That's an error for sure, but he's thinking trick play. That's what's going through your mind is, do I throw to second base, get the lead runner through the legs? Do I go, and he never even gets that far. I'm not sure the ball touched the glove.
4: I think the thought's there for Akoff. It's either between the legs over to first, or you field it, and then you're going to bounce past it to Mike Ballard. I think you also had to consider the Bananas put their designated runner, and that's good speed from JT Sokolov. So you find yourself having some split indecision. And now Olsen peppers this one out to deep right field. Skull is going to find that banana ball and net the party animals point one tonight.
1: Oh, my goodness. Jake Skull did not have a beat on that ball, period, until the last second. Then saves the inning for the animals. That would have walked it off for the Bananas. They would be up 2 points to zero. Instead, we are now tied in the middle of this ball game, thanks to the defending MVP getting it done defensively.
0: Heck of a poke from Olsen.
1: Ho, you feel that? That October banana ball in your veins. It's 89 degrees right now.
0: Banana Nana's boogieing. And a 1-1 game, five innings in the books. And how about on this day, a year ago, Zach Phillips, then Savannah Banana, perfect barehanded snag on this foul ball in game two of the semis, or game one of the semis, rather.
1: Of course, was not controversial whatsoever.
0: Against the Tailgaters for the party animals?
1: Would have been game two, I believe, yeah.
4: This was game two.
1: Yeah.
0: Oh, okay, so you can't believe every graphic that's out there. Michael Schwartz, what do you got?
5: Clark Gilmore and some fans. Clark, I was with you in Cleveland last week. It didn't go the Clown's way. You wanted to be playing in this playoff semifinal environment. But what's it like to watch as a fan tonight?
6: Michael, I'm going to pretend like I could hear you there. A lot of kids yelling directly in my ears, but to be here as a fan is so special. Clearly, the fans are very excited to be here in Savannah, watching the greatest show in sports, and the Bananas and Party Animals are doing just that, putting on the greatest show in sports.
5: All right, well, Clark, we'll send it back up to you guys. This guy is born to be in Banana Ball.
1: Yeah, Mike Schwartz, good stuff.
0: I'll slap a retweet on that, even if they don't exist anymore.
1: Yes.
0: From X-Ree, how about Chase Akoff? Was 0 for 2 on the ball game. Got himself the fourth hit of his
2: Young playoffs.

0: Cup three times on Thursday night. He scored on two of those trips on the base pads and chose instead. Tanner Thomas trying to join the party. 0-2 count on him. Towering fly, straightaway center. Meadows hardly has to move. There's the tip trail. Double tip into the hat of Alexiadis. So back-to-back innings, we've seen those two team up on a double trick play. Previous time, it was Reese to DR. They turned that trick play on its head. Fernandez up to 9 trick plays on the ballgame, 3 more than the party animals.
1: The animals led 6-4 at one point. My count is right, Josh.
0: Yes, that is correct.
1: So 5 straight for the Bananas unanswered.
0: TJ Reeves fouled away, count even at 1-1. Oh no, that one got him. White Nissan Altima, Arkansas
1: Maxima.
0: Plates.
1: Maxima.
0: And I'm driving it too.
1: Yep. You are renting that car for the weekend, aren't you?
0: Yes,
1: that's your joke to have.
0: Still not sure the model. Got the make right.
1: The blue Bronco with Georgia plates remains unscathed.
0: Thank goodness.
1: By the way, the Maxima doesn't currently have insurance, so be careful.
0: I didn't know that.
1: I didn't remember that until this moment.
0: 3-1 coming to Reeves. And he earns a ball for a sprint. So Kyle is showing some signs of fatigue here. Smith goes first to third. Revo plants it at first.
1: During Bazala's struggles in the 8th inning on Thursday, we did not see Tyler Dillon go to the bullpen mid-inning. I don't think we're going to see it here against Jake Skoll. But I'm a bit surprised by that. You could play a matchup here if you went to Levesque.
0: Skoll, not a lot of success.

0: It is a dream of mine to take on Cody Fluffman in Big Balls. See, I've always thought that was the Big Cheese. Wrong man now. You learn something new every game. No, that would be the Fluffman. Already a legend here in his second tour. Quick 0-2 count on D.R. Meadows. Top of the order here as he has to fend off a fastball around the top of the zone. D.R. pop out and then bounced into a 6-4-3 trick play double play back in the third inning. He's been held hitless 0-for-5 in this semifinal so far. Did earn a sprint and score a run in the ninth inning Thursday night. Was a bite on the curveball down and away.
1: See, Cowboy Kyle Lewis likely done after 6 innings and 100 pitches. Helton just at 64 right now.
0: Another pop-up off the bat of the doctor. Helton, an emphatic call. Oh. Takes care of it himself.
1: That just shows the confidence Helton has. You're taught at a young age as a pitcher, get out of the way. First base, third base, catcher, anybody but you. Brett Helton, mine.
0: He was a two-way guy when he went to the University of Utah. It's a guy who prides himself on his defense.
1: Believe it or not, he's asked me multiple times how well I thought he would do if he got to hit. Which I said, I don't know, Brett, and he responded really well.
0: That's a turf cutter to Acuff, between the leg transfer. His fourth trick play of the game, now seventh overall to lead the playoffs.
1: By the way, there are probably a few wondering, why are you taught that as a pitcher to get out of the way? It's a psyche thing. If you drop the ball, cause an error as a pitcher, it could derail your entire inning. You want to give that to your defense. That's a free nugget for you, children.
2: Well, pitchers are also just routine-oriented creatures, and you want to keep them kind of just in the habits that they have already formed. Brett Helton, though, I mean, he kind of goes against all of those things.
1: Correct. He's like Zach Greinke, if Greinke was a little less mean.
0: That was a beautiful bender by Helton.
1: And if Greinke liked gnomes a lot more.
0: Right, right. Instead, he just likes walking his teammates' dogs. Oberst struck out on 3 pitches. Brett Helton, back-to-back innings with a point earned, and that is a wry smile on the face of the banana ball legend as the party animals have their first lead of the night.
2: 2 minutes and 14 seconds for Brett Helton, but that was won by Andy Cosgrove. He told Brett Helton, go right back to the well, my friend. Oberst already expanded the zone on that 0-1 pitch, so they hit him with the exact same offering there to cap off that quick inning.
1: After the bananas struck first earlier, you could see a tangible difference in the dugouts. Danny Hosley's in a referee uniform, blowing a whistle. Everybody's excited on our right side, the first base side. And the party animals look like business, almost dejected. It is flipped. The black and pink are up and at it. The bananas are on their heels.
0: As you can see, Tristan Levesque will be first out of the pen for the bananas here tonight. As you get a quick look at his numbers, and then we'll take a look back at what Cowboy Kyle Lewis was able to do across his 6 innings of 2-run ball. Allowed 7 hits, just the 1-ball-4 sprint that came in his final frame, and the 4 strikeouts along the way. 100 pitches on the dot as Sam Bauman has the 9-year manner.
3: Yeah, guys, Kyle Lewis still catching his breath, triple-digit pitches, 6 innings of hard work. Kyle, before the game, you said, it's like wiffle ball with my friends. Does it feel like that after 100 pitches?
4: Yeah, a little bit more humid than I remember my childhood. But happy to go out there and give the guys a chance. I mean, 6, I would like to, you know, not have a walk to end it there in that last inning. But I gave it everything I have, my old body. We got a good couple pitchers lined up to throw the rest of this game. Offense has seen Brett a couple times. Just happy to do my part and pass it on to the next one and hopefully get a dub and push it on the showdown.
3: Kyle, given your whole fight playing with these guys, you said earlier you played them like 900 times. Still got 4 strikeouts out of them. Feel good.
4: Yeah, it's not easily earned. They made me throw about 9 pitches for every strikeout, so 3 times is as many as you should have. But it's fun. It's like competing against one of your brothers. It's super fun. It's always going to be a good matchup. They've seen me a lot, so they make me work for it, and they make me better.
3: Kyle Lewis, why don't you take a seat, man? I think you earned this one. Pass it on down, guys.
0: Thank you, SP. So Kyle's evening is done. Incredible outing, but the offense couldn't do their part for Lewis. He leaves with a 2-1 deficit as the rookie Tristan Levesque comes in. By the way, Kyle's saying doing what he could with his old body at 28 years old.
1: He's getting up there, Pico.
0: I'm pretty sure it's the prime of his athletic career.
1: Cancun 2 on Wilmington Island getting to his bones. You know, also not lost on me, Helton and Lewis likely will not pitch the Manable. I mean, it would be for the party and was Garrett Delano. For the Bananas, very likely Austin Drury. This could be the final time we see these two arms. And they've each thrown incredibly well. Now, they could be used in relief, certainly.
0: Yes.
1: But it is very likely this is the last time we'll see them in 2026. Kyle gave it everything.
0: Ballard able to foul off the 1-2 as it reaches the seats. No catch. Rookies dueling here. Ballard comes in with a .285 batting average at the end of his first regular season, fouling off another two-strike pitch, but I think that doesn't really tell the full story. Going into September, he was hitting .305 with a .400 on-base percentage. Then he went 2-for-19 with a couple ball four sprints, but only one strikeout in September. Doesn't show up in the batting average or OBP departments, which both tumbled 20 or more points in September. But boy, what a tremendous job the party animals got out of their eighth round pick, who has worked the count even at 2-2.
1: We call it a long banana ball season. It's still only 61 games. It's
0: right.
1: Hard to tell how a hitter would fare at 162 games, such as Major League Baseball. For these guys, you get to game 50 and look up your batting average is .302 and think, I guess I'm a .302 hitter this season. I don't have much time to change it.
0: And already he's getting a ninth pitch from Tristan Levesque. Popped up left side, KJ and Leroy both run out of room. No catch from the fans.
1: In the case of Ballard, it was .285. But that's true for a Stoll, for a Hampton, for a Cosgrove. Guys that didn't have the regular season they wanted, they got to game 50 and thought, huh, I guess this is it.
2: Well, that, if you want to look at WRC Plus with Mike Ballard, he was a 100 WRC Plus. He was perfectly league average this season. That's when you combine, you know, the weights of his singles, his doubles, sprints, even being able to reach on trick plays miss. But here on the 10th pitch of this AB, it's Tristan Levesque setting down Ballard via K. And this is what he has done so well, especially since the 20th of June when he found his form. He struck out all five batters he's faced against the Clowns in Cincinnati. And then the rest of the way, 42 of his 58 strikeouts on the season came after that game in Cincinnati.
0: Yeah, just like Ballard, Levesque has been a tremendous rookie for the Savannah Bananas. As this one squibbed the opposite way, and Tristan will take care of it himself. Their fifth-round pick out of Niantic, Connecticut, coming off a full college career at the University of Rhode Island. Spry off the bump right there.
1: By the way, not enough room in the bullpen for the amount of arms the Bananas have warming up right now. Three guys that are tossing down there.
0: Yeah, Moscatello, Bazala, and Sadoff are all getting loose. And Hosley is the one getting Sadoff loose, so you could count as four there. Everybody available in the arm barn for the Nanners. Trying to avoid this being their last banana ball game of 2026. Ball and a strike on Reese Hampton.
1: I do think we'll only get one inning of Levesque here. But the arsenal is pretty wide open past that for the Bananas.
0: It's fastball, changeup, curveball, slider. Hello, everybody. Yes, Split has joined us. Drake plays with him, and he's still scaring me, getting that caress on the side there. It's turned into a WWE matchup here.
1: You're not supposed to be seen without the coat, but thank you, control room. That was fake toll.
0: Levesque just able to scrape the bottom of the zone, running the count full on Hamp, who's 2-for-2 with an RBI. And he drives this deep out to right. Alexiades, sliding catch, just shy of the warning track. As Hampton is retired for the first time tonight, and Tristan Levesque, a 1-2-3 inning in his postseason debut.
2: That's what it's all about right now. When you're playing from behind, what you've got to do as a pitching staff is just throw up zeros. Great play by Alexiades, scripting deep in right center field. And now the Bananas need just one run to even up this ball game.
0: Bananas and Party Animals battling for the right to play in the inaugural Banana Bowl.

0: actually, if we're going exactly to the minute, 6 days, 22 hours, 19 minutes and change. As over 40,000 fans will get to experience the do or die championship game here in this inaugural season of the BBCL. You can see Party Animals leading this series 1-0, so if they hold this lead and win tonight, they are in the Banana Bowl. If Savannah makes a comeback, then we will have series showdowns to see if it's the 4-seed or 1-seed advancing from the top of the bracket. And the Coconuts, how about a 3-2 win last night here in Grayson Stadium, as they are now just one victory away from the bowl, which is just one part of a jam-packed October. 5 days after the Banana Bowl, we've got the 2027 City Selection Show. You will see the entire schedule unveiled for next year. And then at the end of the month, how about the player draft on the 28th? And then the All-Star Game 2 days later.
1: Josh, you're the stats boy.
0: God.
1: Yes.
0: Is this the Thank you for noticing my youth and my looks.
1: Is this the biggest month for Banana Bowl in this sports history?
0: Yes, certainly. I mean, you get the first ever league playoffs culminating in the Banana Bowl, the biggest game that we're ever putting together. I mean, a lot of entertainment. All six teams are going to be there. From there, you're announcing a new schedule each and every year. It's one of the most exciting things we get to do. And then, I mean, I know we all personally loved what we got out of the inaugural player draft a season ago. It's always cool to see how the teams want to kind of restructure themselves so that they can be the champions the next season. And then what's even cooler is not only do you see a bunch of new draft picks, they are going to play against the All-Stars from 2026. So all of those coaches who selected these players in the draft, they get a look at what they can offer their team in 2027.
1: Thank you for engineering that for me. Give yourself a trick play.
0: Bill Leroy under this left side. Bobo a long run, and he is there. One pitch, one out for Helton to open up the bottom of the seventh. As Brent is only at 71 pitches right now. He's been very efficient tonight.
1: He wants to go all nine.
0: And Josh mentioned it earlier, but five career complete games for Helton. That's the most in Banana Ball history. And he owns the only two complete games here in the first season of the BBCL.
1: And if you're the Bananas, you got to keep swinging because he's loading up the zone.
0: And throwing the outs. Bloomer whipping it between the legs. Heck of a scoop by Swan on the other end. Trick play for the Boomer as the Party Animals are threatening on the equalizer for a second straight ball game. They won it 6-5 on Thursday. They trail 8-10 with four potential defensive outs still for them.
1: Count.
0: Only three the opposite way. Rack a ground out and a line out. Both of them to second so far here tonight. And right now you see the intent from Robert Anthony Cruz. Swing hard and try and hit this banana ball a long way. Something he was able to do earlier in the year in Atlanta, Georgia. Truist Park against Brett Helton. Trying to tag him for a second time. Is this one a laser beam into left field? And that will drop in for a base hit. That is the first Bananas hit since the first inning of play when Bill Leroy had the walk-off double for the Bananas. Yeah, five Bananas had reached from the second inning through the sixth inning. How about three of them on trick plays missed, one of them on an error, the other on a ball for sprint. So Helton has pitched around four extra base runners gifted to the Bananas from the defense behind him.
1: Yeah, Rex, one of just three players with a hit tonight for the Bananas. Nobody with multiple hits.
0: Cox lobbed out to left center, and Hampton, an exciting tip drill with the potential inning-winning run barreling around third. Reese Lightning makes it a ninth trick play on the game for the Party Animals. Helton has twirled six straight scoreless frames.
1: Brett Helton wants to go nine. The defense, everything's flying your way. The offense has finally caught on in the middle of this game. The black and pink have hit full stride. If Hampton drops that ball, it might walk the inning off and tie us. But the pendulum has swung entirely, and the defending champions can smell Washington, D.C.
0: They are six outs away from the Banana Bowl. A one-point advantage through seven innings. 19 trick plays between these two teams. The Bananas just lead by one. It started with the double trick play from Olsen and Ziegler, and then they copied and pasted in the second inning as well. Mike Ballard has a pair of trick plays. Both of them bounce passes over to first base. Meadows in center field is tied with Olsen for the team lead tonight with three. Alexiades has a pair. Both of them were double trick plays with his center fielder out in right. And Acuff, the game leader, with his four at short after he led the ball game on Thursday night as well with three.
1: Yeah, it's we got Danny Hosley on the mound now. Drew Gillespie is walking to the bullpen for the party animals. This is everything you could want from the sport of banana ball. And it's in the middle of the postseason. Do or die tonight for both of these teams in some capacity. You are witnessing the evolution of sport in real time.
0: Well, Hosley is our projected pitcher of the year, but he did not look like it on Thursday night as the party animals were able to get three runs against him. The three ball, four sprints he gave up was the second most he had given up in an inning in his banana ball career. The only time he gave up more was Salt Lake City in 2024, when the party animals rallied for seven runs against him to keep that season series hopes alive for him at the time.
1: Talking to a few of the bananas, they were confident in Hosley from the windup. That's really where he wants to go from tonight. The animals get a base runner on. Hosley's acumen changes a bit this evening.
0: Yeah, it's the left hamstring that is still not 100%. So Tyler Gillum has not been utilizing him as much across the last few weeks, and also he's been keeping runners off the base path, so he had to work out of the stretch very much since injuring that hamstring a couple weekends ago against the Tailgaters in Savannah.
2: Well, I know it sounds crazy to say this about a guy who we think is going to win Pitcher of the Year, but there's a world where the Bananas will pull Danny Hosley if he just doesn't have it. I mean, Moscatello, Allen, Sadoff, Jacob Azalea, they are all still standing around that bullpen and staying loose with the possibility that they have to come in if need be.
1: How about the plate appearance from John Howard Bobo to this point? The rookie entertainment player forcing the issue.
0: And he's worked the count full.
1: Sometimes,
0: top of the order.
1: And that's the stuff that's not showing up in the box score, but it's so big for momentum.
0: Payoff pitch cut on and missed. No funny business from Hosley and Leroy. Fastball blown by Bobo to open up the eighth.
1: Great battle from Big Bo, but Danny Hosley is that guy.
0: Right back up the chute, knocked down by the bare hand. Hosley throw to first, it's offline. Cosgrove will reach.
1: How in the world?
0: That had to be triple digits off the bat. Hosley knocked it down with his throwing hand.
1: Oh. So scary.
0: And Francis Gilbert, the Bananas athletic trainer, quickly out to check on their star closer. That did not feel good. Official scoring decision on that, Josh.
2: For me, I'm going to go hit.
0: Yeah, I agree.
2: That is a laser beam.
0: Sure.
2: I mean, that is just not an ordinary play for Danny Hosley to have to make, especially considering just how hard Cosgrove tagged that ball as you get one more look. That looked like it went right into the wrist of Danny Hosley.
0: It's instinct for pitchers, if they can't get the glove on it, to just try and grab with their throwing hand. They are trained rigorously to not do that. But, of course, Hosley is pretty different than your average pitcher.
1: Look at that damn smirk. That Hosley guy is impenetrable. Just got that soft smile on there.
0: Unreal competitor as Riley Wooten delivers a fresh rosin bag for Hos.
1: Oh, if I had an ounce of that swagger.
0: Talking about Riley?
1: Maybe I'd be wearing a fur coat and glasses.
0: And the Bananas, as we've talked about, only a one-trick play advantage. Hosley, the highest strikeout percentage in banana ball, 29.1% this year.
1: Let's see if Hosley still works in the wind here. I mean, he can't. But he's so much more comfortable because of that hamstring.
0: Right, you're giving up second and then third to Mark Smith if you go from the windup. As Acuff hacking at the first pitch, catapults this out to right. And Alexiades, yep, there's the tip drill. And right to the bare hand so that Smith cannot advance as the Bananas a little insurance trying to fend off that equalizer point.
1: Yeah, another minutes of veteran, Chase Acuff. Whatever he does at the plate, you're not critiquing it too much. But Anthony Cormato preaches, hey, in a situation like that, let's take a couple. Right, look, be very patient. Pitcher just got one tagged off the wrist. Force the issue. Acuff, first pitch swinging, works out Hosley's favor.
2: Thomas earned a ball for a sprint against Hosley in that three-run ninth inning on Thursday night. He was really proud of himself for that one, too. Getting to talk to him about it yesterday, he was just saying, if I had struck out a fourth time, I was going to be furious. But, you know, I just wanted to stay a professional. And he said, you know, everybody talks about how much Jake Skoll faces off against Danny Hosley and, you know, that rivalry between them. I love facing Danny Hosley just as much. This battle means a lot to me.
1: Thomas was perturbed by that strike call.
2: Only got one plate appearance against Hosley this year. Danny Duoto got the better of Tanner Chicken Tender Thomas.
1: That's TT, T-Bone, Taken, Tinder to you, Vico.
2: He's in the driver's seat. Three balls and a strike.
1: Hosley from the stretch. That's when the ball four sprint started to pile on Thursday night. That was ball four. Just that fastball high is too juicy to lay off of.
2: And we've seen Thomas take that thing to the land of good and plenty.
1: Oh, yeah.
2: Many a time across his five-year career here. Payoff pitch. Fouled straight back on the heater.
1: And he has bought a ticket to that land 12 times, the most of the party animals in 2026.
2: You want to talk about history of the sport? It's 34 home runs, fifth most all time. This guy knows how to hit ball far.
1: Like a third of those with a pillow in his butt.
2: Right. Another payoff. Smith will get a head start once again, and it's ball four. Bananas need to get it to all seven fielders behind the pitcher and catcher before the ball is live. It's a late stop sign for Smith. And that was the right call from Thomas Cimino. Textbook sprint defense by the Bananas. To save a run for now.
1: If you send Mark Smith there, he's out. And he's out by a considerable margin with Rack firing home. That was the right call. Tough call, but the right call. Leave him on the corners. Now force Hosley to throw strikes. Reeves has to be patient.
2: He is not patient.
1: All right.
2: It's a Vulcan changeup nowhere near the strike zone.
1: Can't really call time in this sport. So.
2: Right. Reeves 1-for-2, a ball four sprint tonight. 3-for-7 in the series. A little clunker to KJ. Over to first in time as Hosley strands him on the corners, but the Bananas only add one trick play. The equalizer point still very much in play for the Party Animals.
1: Correct. 11-9. The Party Animals understand that if they win that equalizer point, they're three trick plays away from back-to-back games with the equalizer. It would be huge here in the eighth.
2: Let's get it on down to Jesse Cole for some yelling.
3: Last time. We're going to light it up. Everyone here, we're going to sing as loud as we can. A little yellow. Here we go. I want to hear you loud. Here we go.

Let me hear you. Keep it going.

One more time. Keep it going.

0: We love you so much, Banana Nation. Now let's go bananas!
1: One last look here tonight at the incredible pictures that have all been brought in by you around the country.
2: And I've always been perturbed that we're still showing the logo, right? The scan the logo. I'm like, what if we don't show this again? Don't worry. The photos stay in the system for our following game tomorrow.
1: That's a great note.
2: That's a tease.
1: How about Polkton, North Carolina?
2: 3 o'clock Eastern time tomorrow.
3: I see some Hamiltons on this screen. Let's go.
1: Also, Honolulu, very cool to see. I just loved the town name Polkton. It's funny. It's funny to me.
2: James K. Represent.
1: How about Brett Helton? Gave up those back-to-back two-out doubles in the bottom of the first inning. Led to the only point scored and run at that for the Bananas so far here tonight. Just 3 hits, only 1 sprint allowed, and the 2 strikeouts patented Helton. Just filling up the zone, inducing soft contact, getting the defense a lot of action behind him.
2: Just his complete games, by the way, have all gone over 110 pitches. That's been the MO this year for Helton. He could go CG and well under that at this point.
3: Yeah, again, it all depends on how aggressive the Bananas continue to be against Helton. I mean, across the 6th and 7th innings, he only threw 18 pitches to Bananas batters.
2: Great stat, Josh.
3: And, I mean, from the 2nd inning on, because every inning since the 2nd has been a full, complete inning for Brett Helton, the longest duration that he's been out there on the field, 4 minutes and 9 seconds.
1: That is the Greek god of MPI that we know and love.
2: Spot like this, you start to feel it in your bones. Everything tenses up a little bit. Which team delivers? Which team blinks?
1: Max Young-Goldberg has earned that only ball four sprint against Helton so far tonight. 1-1 count on him here. He flew out to center his first time. But at a second round draft pick, hits this a mile high. Straight away center.
2: Trick play. It's got to be.
1: Could be two. There's one from Hampton. Acuff behind the back, and they are 11-11 with the Bananas in trick plays. One more, they've earned the equalizer point. That was tailor-made.
2: Veteran to veteran. Reese Hampton with the perfect pop on a night where those have not worked well for the Animals. 2 tricks that are missed this evening on the pop. Not this time from Hampton to Acuff. If that ball touches the turf,
1: right,
2: it's extra bases with nobody out.
1: And now it's Ty to Fly, who's ahead 2-0. He's reached twice on a trick play missed and an error. Put the ball in play, good things will happen, but put the ball in play here, you might lose the equalizer point.
2: Josh, I know we're only using the IDAR, but you're right, that velo is humming for Helton.
1: Here comes his 85th pitch of the night. Fastball just below the knees.
3: I think he's just reared back and grabbed it when he has wanted to. I mean, he's playing it on a case-by-case basis against these batters.
1: Big swing on a 3-1 two-seam fastball. Little smile from Ty with that torn labrum playing through it. Ready for a big-time payoff from Helton. Chopper foul. Another payoff pitch. Popped out of play. We get to do it again.
2: And you see Jackson Olsen getting ready right now in the on-deck circle. You got to wonder, this spot in the lineup, at what point will we see the golden batter for the Savannah Bananas? Everything looks like Olsen will be the next to the plate.
1: Chopper, Bloomer, behind the back, transfer, no dice. It's Bloomer's 3rd trick play missed of the ball game. 2 of them came on soft ground balls from Ty Jackson.
2: Josh, you've been here a couple years longer than I have. He's made that play a lot of times.
4: Ladies
2: not here
4: and
2: tonight.
4: Gentlemen,
2: and here comes the golden
4: Savannah
2: batter.
4: Bananas are invoking the golden batter rule, hitting in the place of Jackson Olsen. is the Savannah Bananas Golden Batter. Please welcome Dan Oberst.
1: Well, you've got a guy who was second in the sport with this .386 batting average, but when he was a Golden Batter, got even better and hit .400 with a .1000 slug. Three Golden Batter home runs. All of them came in the ninth inning. You send him up here in the eighth with one out. Major swing moment in this game. Dan's walk-off double to win the first inning. Supplied the only point for the Bananas so far. And he drives this deep out to right. Skoll on the track makes the catch. With his derriere up against the wall.
2: Another massive defensive play from X. That's been the question his Banana Ball career. He's great at the plate. What about the defense? Case and point that man belongs in right field with a glove in his hand. But the Animals still need a trick play.
1: Trick play would give the Party Animals a 3-1 lead going to the ninth. A run for the Bananas would tie this game at 2 points apiece, heading into our final frame. Grzesky leads off first. 1-0 pitch to D.R. Meadows. Two balls and no strikes.
2: Now with a 2-0 count, I wouldn't be shocked to see Grzesky go at some point. If he's thrown out, it negates the equalizer. And a ball four sprint with him in scoring position means a point for the Bananas.
3: You've got to start to get aggressive. The Bananas have not scored since the first inning of play. But you hate to make the final out in those scenarios. But if you can keep it a one-point game, I mean, really, you're not losing much in that scenario.
2: That's right. Again, if he's thrown out, the equalizer point stays at bay. I think he's got to go here soon.
1: Well, if you don't take off here, once you have a 3-2 count, you get the free head start. Huge 2-2 pitch with two outs. The inning-winning run on first. From Helton. He went for the trick pitch and spiked it. So now Grzesky gets to take off. And as soon as he is sure, Helton's going home with the pitch.
2: The outfield's coming in.
1: Ball four could win the inning for the Bananas. There goes Grace. Popped up in the infield. Bloomer with the call. There's the tip. There's the catch. Party Animals earn the equalizer point. They lead 3-1, going to the ninth, three outs away from a trip to the Banana Bowl.
2: Bryson Bloomer, redemption. We'll see you in the ninth inning. Young Professor.
4: In eight innings, the Banana Bowl score. Yes, at 3-1 as we head into the top of the ninth inning. But here is the thing about the game of Banana Ball. In the final inning, every run counts for a point. That means, ladies and gentlemen, that things are still remarkably interesting as a spot in the Banana Bowl is on the line. We have fans of both teams in the house tonight, and the tension is high. Savannah, Georgia, can you feel it? Then keep that energy, because ladies and gentlemen, this is the final inning!
1: Party Animals only earned the equalizer point 2 out of the 6 games. They were the away team against the Bananas in the regular season. They have won it both games here in the semifinal. Game 2 started on the right foot for the Nanners. After a 1-2-3 top of the first, it was the Oberst walk-off. Or the Leroy walk-off double to bring in Oberst to a double before him. Cowboy Kyle was absolutely cruising, struck out the side in the fourth. But then in the fifth inning, Reese Hampton, RBI single to bring in Ballard. Helton turned it into a point. Sixth inning, Jake Skoll sacrifice fly to bring in A-Cup. Party Animals turned it into a point. And a dozen trick plays, one more than the Bananas. They're in the equalizer point, leading by 2. Heading into our final frame where every run counts as a point.
2: Biko, the Animals have missed 4 tricks tonight. For the 12 that they put up, They were forcing it this evening. They did not stop. Bryson Bloomer missed three. He's the man that secures you the equalizer.
1: Oh. And it's 6-7-8 in the order, but that's Jake Skoll, Jason Swan, Michael Ballard. His party animals lineup is terrifying.
2: In the words of Brett Loftus,
1: A ball and no strikes. On the 2010 first rounder.
2: Shift is on for the Bananas infield. Again, Hazy does not want to go from the stretch. If Skoll works a ball for a sprint, it's that discomfort with the hamstring that will throw Hazy out of whack for the rest of the ninth inning.
1: Fastball just missed the top of the zone. Four straight bad ones to Skoll, who got a late start as he was waiting to figure out what the call was from Hunter Ives. Skoll might have thought it was strike one. And just like that, runner aboard to open up the ninth.
2: Four straight bad ones. The Bananas have two arms. The bullpen on the rubber right now, getting ready.
3: Zayla Moscatello ready at any time. And this is just the difference in Danny Hosley. Did not allow a ball for sprint in Grayson Stadium in the regular season. He has four in Grayson Stadium in these two games in the semifinal.
1: He's all the way up to five now.
2: Yeah.
1: Three on Thursday night, two tonight, as Meadows takes care of Swan for at number one.
2: And the Animals' first part of the year. Now, it's gotten better, but the first part of the year is the blown saves. The late game scenario is what got away from them. They can avoid that altogether with insurance here in the ninth. They know that as they step into the box.
1: Mike Ballard had the single in the fifth inning. The first of three in a row. That knotted the Party Animals their first run and then their first point.
2: Look at the swag surf on the Party Animals side. Nothing on the Bananas dugout side. There's two very different ways that these teams are handling the ninth inning right now. Business from the yellow. The black and pink are all over.
1: That's the difference between a two-point advantage and a two-point deficit in what could be your last game of the year. A lot of nerves on the right side of this field. And boy, the vibe's immaculate over with the Party Animals.
2: You can't
1: stop these nasty. That gets away from Leroy. It's another wild pitch. Skoll into scoring position with a 1-2 count.
3: Well, now that makes another ball four sprint loom even larger. Now Hosley is ahead in the count, 1-2. But the last thing you want to do in general, get that guy in the scoring position. Ballard, this is only the second time he has ever squared off against Danny Hosley. The first was two nights ago.
1: That'll be foul. In the first matchup, Ballard popped out to Bill Leroy in foul territory. And I say another wild pitch because Hosley had a wild pitch to Leroy in the ninth inning on Thursday night as well. That's what scored the first of those three runs for the Party Animals. Great speed on second. Party Animals looking for some insurance. And Ballard, a tough cookie at the dish. Fouls away the fastball in his eyes.
2: An incredible fight from the rookie. Hosley's up to 30 pitches. You know he's uncomfortable.
1: And Hosley threw 30 pitches two nights ago. Swing and a miss. It's the Vulcan changeup. Out number two.
2: But he's still Danny Hosley, huh? He is a joy to watch in this sport.
1: We got another look at the greatest pitch in the history of the sport. Noah Fisher, 1-for-3 on the game.
2: We've said it a couple times, but for those still wondering, the Savannah Bananas will bring 2, 3, and 4 to the plate in the bottom of the ninth.
1: No golden batter available to them. Fisher fouls off what he thought was going to be a hanging breaking ball. He's behind 0-2. Four hits in this series. Drove in a run on Thursday. Yeah. Yanked foul. Good lumber on the 0-2 changeup.

0: Presley climbs the ladder, picks up his third strikeout across two scoreless innings of relief, and keeps the deficit at two for the Bananas as they come to hit possibly for the final time this year. It all comes down to this, the bottom of the ninth for the Savannah Bananas. And recently this team has done an awfully good job in the points department in that final inning of play. They are hoping that will hold true just one more time. As you can see, big game Brett Helton is returning to the mound for the ninth inning.
1: I don't want to jump the gun, but that man at 6'5", 215 pounds, the righty from Colorado Springs, Colorado, has already bought himself a ticket to the Banana Ball Hall of Fame one day.
0: True.
1: But that jersey might hang in said Hall of Fame if he completes this.
0: It would be the first complete game in postseason history here in Banana Ball. And how apropos would it be if it's the guy who has five career complete games, most in the history of the sport?
1: Saturday, October 3rd, 2026, 9:12:07 Eastern Time. Let's finish out a Banana Ball game.
0: And it won't be easy for Helton, as you mentioned, Drake. Kyle Jackson, Dan Oberst, Bill Leroy. 2 through 4, it's the big boppers. Alexiades behind him. And his four straight guys who hit 400 or better against Helton this year. And then Cruz and Cox who both hit 300 or better against Helton. Just to take you in a little bit deeper in the final inning of play this season, the Bananas scored 45 runs that became points in the final inning this season. That was the second most in the BBCL. They only trailed the Lemko Beach Coconuts. So it's not impossible to believe that the Bananas can mount some kind of comeback here against Helton, looking for his sixth career complete game. You can feel the nerves of the full capacity crowd. Feels like a 50-50 split between the party animals and Bananas faithful. Certainly looks like it as well. Party animals 3 outs away from the Banana Bowl. Savannah Bananas 2 runs away from tying this game. KJ, a couple flyouts to center and a ground out to short. Forward on the changeup. Count even at 1-1.
1: There is no one in the party animals bullpen. Tonight belongs to 10.
0: KJ, a mile foul. Back-to-back tremendous seasons from Kyle Jackson. The team leader with his .444 on-base percentage, a career-high 9 home runs after he put 3 out in 2025. His job here is to reach base. Nobody was better at doing just that on this team as he sees that fastball just a pinch below the knees.
1: Let's have a soft chuckle.
0: Excellent pitch from Helton. Did not get the call from Hunter Ives. Right back to the well. That one misses wide. Dan Oberst on deck. Payoff pitch from Brett Helton to Kyle Jackson. Ball 4. KJ doesn't chase the high heat. He's digging out of the box. He's testing the party animal sprint defense. And just in ahead of the tag from Jake Skoll. Hustle from KJ. For a second time in this semifinal matchup, he has a two-base sprint in the ninth inning. And he brings Oberst up as the game's tying run. And it looks like he got a couple knees to the back there from Jake Skoll. A little shaken up from it. Yeah, that is an immense human being, full sprint sliding into you.
1: Just the second sprint tonight from Helton.
0: It was a fly out to the wall in right field for Dan an inning ago as the golden batter. Just a couple feet away from tying this game at two. Fouls away the breaking ball. The ninth inning has been one of the best for Dan Oberst. A 393 average. We mentioned it earlier. Three home runs in this frame. And that's going to be a pass ball on Andy Cosgrove. An extra 90 feet for Kyle Jackson, but he's not the runner who matters.
1: Right.
0: It's Oberst at the dish.
1: And if you're Helton, you pitch this as if there's nobody on the bags right now. Kyle Jackson is the least of your worries. Makes that equalizer point even bigger at the party almost secured tonight.
0: Fastball fouled straight back. Helton started his professional career 2015, drafted in the ninth round by the Pirates. This is year 11 in his professional baseball career. Made for these moments. 2-2 from Helton to Oberst. And it is into left field. Base hit. 3-2 game. The tying run is at first. First run the Bananas have scored since the first inning. And now they are making Brett Helton work. Kyle Jackson, six-pitch battle. Dan Oberst, five pitches there against Helton. And the party animals, still no movement over near their dugout or in the bullpen. They're going to continue to ride with Helton. I think Gillespie already got loose, and he's in the dugout, waiting for the call from Vava, should he be needed.
1: I believe they want, at the very least, Helton to feel finality. They want Helton to believe that no one else is warm, the game belongs to him. You know, that's what he's thinking right now. Baba's instilling that. This belongs to you. That puts a pitcher in a different headspace. There is no safety net. It's all him.
0: Roy had the walk-off double that netted the Bananas their point in the first inning. Since then, reached on a trick play, flew out to left. And Bill is plunked. That pushes the game tying run up to second. It puts the game winning run on first. The Bananas dugout erupts. Well, you gotta hope now that this could be the moment for Reese Alexiades. A down season, if you were to ask him, but when I think about the highlight moments from this season, they come against the party animals. A home run that nearly left Autzen Stadium in Eugene in late June and had that big golden batter swing in the Superdome that delivered the Bananas to a win in game one. Now can he help push them to series showdowns?
2: One ball and no strikes.
0: Oberst, great speed on second. Bill Leroy, no slouch when it comes to catchers, but not the fleetest of foot over at first.
1: Still nobody out.
0: Foul tip squeezed by Cosgrove. Helton ahead 1-2. Alexiades 0-for-3 tonight. Two ground outs, reached on a trick play, missed. Lofted, out to right. Skoll's got a cannon, he makes the catch. Oberst tagging for third. Throw is cut off by Ballard. It is a very productive first out from Reese Alexiades. Down 1-2 in the count. He pushes the game-tying run 90 feet closer to home. Reminds me of St. Louis. He did the exact same thing for the Bananas to help set up Robert Anthony Cruz walking off the Loco Beach Coconuts in the first game of that series. And now Rapp is trying to play hero. And even this game for the Nanners, first pitch swinging, this one is going to be set into the stands. The fans hunting the banana ball. And they will not make a snag.
2: A.J. Kirsch among them trying to make the play.
1: By the way, the defense, double play depth. They're selling out for the double play. And as they should.
0: The 0-1. Swing and a miss. No balls and two strikes.
2: with the game's tying run at third, the game-winning run at first. Fly ball, medium depth to left. John Howard Bobo with the catch. Obers coming home. The throw from Bobo. Not in time. We are tied at three. Party Animals don't have a challenge. The fans do.
1: Bill Leroy takes third base as the Animals are all on the field. So are the Bananas. Chaos ensues. Both coaches are out. Will the fans call for the challenge? They can't find the fan. Teams are begging and pleading to the fans. It's an older woman in a Bananas jersey sitting in the stands right now. Will they pop the fan challenge?
2: Mark Smith is up there pleading for it.
1: The answer is no. It's Grandma Marty. She will not pop it.
2: This is the difference.
1: Let's see. Can we see a replay here with the play at the plate?
2: In a tie game, Marty is hiding.
1: In that robe.
2: By the way, she's wearing a Dan Oberst NIL jersey, and it doesn't look like the call
1: Dan
2: will be overturned.
1: Would not. Dan is safe either way.
2: What a throw from John Howard Bobo. What a leaping tag attempt from Andy Cosgrove. Doesn't get closer than that at the dish. I mean, yes, the call on the field looks correct, but here's the thing, guys. The Party Animals, because we're not going to get a challenge, they might have made a grave mistake. They let a runner get all the way to third base because they instantly flooded trying to get a challenge.
1: Josh, incredibly.
2: They could not give up on that play.
1: That's correct, Josh. Now, I will give them this reprieve. Both teams were on the field. The band, the mascots, the coaches, right. You name it, they were all on the field when Bill took third. They could have a case to send Bill back to second because of that. Each team gave up, and now the umpires are meeting in the middle of the field. We have divulged into chaos.
2: If Bobo got Obers there, the Party Animals are in the Banana Bowl. They are signaling that Bill Leroy is going to stay at third base.
1: Okay.
2: Robert Anthony Cruz, the

0: this game or just serious showdowns.
1: Correct.
0: That's up to the Glove Magician. 1-2 from Helton. Flip the opposite way. Acuff can't get it. Ryan Cox walks it off. The Bananas are up for three in the bottom of the ninth inning. They win game two. And we are going to series showdowns. It has been a never say die mentality for the Savannah Bananas. This team, so good in the final inning all season, comes through. And they are going to series showdowns for a second straight postseason. A patented Ryan Cox knock. Down to his final strike. Got barrel on ball. Drove in his captain. The Bananas win 4-3. And we get series showdowns.

0: two-game series was split at one game apiece. It is decided by showdown tiebreakers right now.
1: Whew, that's Bronson Ballholm in the middle of the party animals dugout, getting them ready to go. And a win was just stolen from their grasp. A trip to the banana bowl on the line. Vigo, how will these series showdowns work?
0: It's just like showdowns in any old game. It'll be a pitcher, one fielder, and a catcher against a hitter inside the park home run is how you net a point. If you hit the ball out of the yard, you win the game instantly. Here it's for the series.
2: We'll take home. All right, party animals are up first. Good luck, gentlemen. A spot in the banana bowl, ladies and gentlemen. Let's get loud. It's a showdown.
0: The higher seed gets to choose in series showdowns if they want to hit first or second. Tyler Gillum trusting in Danny Hosley, the greatest weapon in the history of showdowns, to get Dan Obers most likely to the dish in the bottom of round one. But of course, last year in this very spot, it was Dalton Cornett homering off of Hosley, and the Bananas never got to swing it in series showdowns.
1: In the semifinal a year ago, Jake Skoll, showdowns in game two against the Texas Tailgaters, a walk-off against Brian Trepanier on a showdown chase. And while that rule no longer exists in the sport, it is still key to know it was Skoll who played hero 365 days ago in this venue.
3: As far as the regular season was concerned, the Bananas were 6-2 in showdown tiebreakers. The Party Animals, a 3-5 record. Now it is time to see arguably the greatest batter-pitcher rivalry in Banana Ball's history on full display here when it has mattered the very most in our sports history. Skoll and Hosley, here we go.
0: Fastball misses inside. Jake Skoll has 43 career home runs, the most in the history of the sport. This year, 2-for-4 in his showdown opportunities, notching a point for the Party Animals. Danny Hosley, 15 showdown shutdowns in 19 appearances. Two balls and a strike.
1: 30 minutes ago, the Party Animals were headed to the Banana Bowl. Tonight has flipped on its head.
0: Two.

0: pursuit. It lands fair. Super Reese has it. And it is a showdown shutdown for Danny Hosley to kick off series showdowns between the party animals and bananas. But now, if you want to include the postseason, that is 16 showdown shutdowns in 20 opportunities. There was nobody in Hosley's stratosphere throughout the regular season. And now it's the bananas' chance to try and punch a ticket to the banana bowl. You go back to a series finale here in Grayson Stadium between the Firefighters and Bananas. Hosley sent a hanging curveball from Johnny Hummel over the 16-foot wall out in left center to win the series and jumpstart the Bananas to the best record across the final 2 months in the sport, as they jumped from the two spot in the league to securing the one seed with a four-game advantage over the Tailgaters. And in showdowns this year, the Bananas 6-2, Party Animals 3-5. As Mike Favesis turns to his ninth round draft pick that was on his team in 2023 and 24, went back to independent professional baseball last year. And here he is in the biggest moment of the season, Dylan Porter for the black and pink against Dan Oberst for the white and yellow.
1: I want to emphasize maybe the most important piece on the field right now, John Howard Bobo. Assisted in a showdown shutdown 2 weeks ago when the Party Animals took on the Firefighters in Detroit. Had that incredible throw that nearly got Dan a sack fly in the ninth as well. He's got a howitzer, and he's incredibly fast.
0: Called strike, perfectly placed on the outside corner. Dan Oberst led the sport with his four walk-offs and six opportunities in showdowns this year.
1: Two count. That fastball can run you mid-90s for Porter, and he's got all of it right now. I'd be stunned if he threw it again. Look for him to mix it up.
0: Two shutdowns in his three opportunities this year for Dylan Porter. Ahead of Oberst, 0-2. Look out. Fastball. Nearly gets Oberst in the knock. Everyone here in Grayson Stadium is oohing and aahing at every single pitch. This is the greatest atmosphere I've ever seen in this ballpark. And that is mid-90s. Right up in Dan's kitchen. See if they go soft, blown away off of it. Fastball, yanked wide.
1: Nothing soft about that.
0: Now Porter is juiced up.
1: I would not flirt with a full count. I think Porter's attacking the zone right here. Explain this to my mom.
0: Can't even begin to comprehend.
1: If you're not watching this, I mean, this is, you want to bring up a classic this whole night. This is the tape you put on to explain how Banana Ball has taken the world by storm.
0: And now Reese Hampton, with no fielder out there behind Danny Hosley, who does not have a 100% healthy left hamstring. And it's Reese Lightning, who had the first ever out-of-the-park home run in showdowns in banana ball history. It came against Hosley in Brockton, Massachusetts back in 2023.
2: Well, this is also the round that burned the Bananas a year ago. They made it into round two, facing off against Dalton Cornett of the Firefighters, and that's when he poked one over that right field wall that sent the Firefighters into the championship game. Can Hosley get some redemption a year later? Hampton, a huge swing and foul.
0: A home run in a cricket stadium.
1: This is Banana Ball.
2: But thank goodness it's Banana Ball. 0-1. Fouled away. Changeup had a lot on the plate. Hampton wants it back. Now he's behind 0-2.
1: If Chase Acuff comes in during showdowns to throw off the Savannah Bananas. But as sharp as Porter was against Dan Obers, there is nobody else I want out there more right now than 15. This time last year, he was fighting for a spot back in Banana Ball. Now, in the biggest moment of our sport in 2026, it's Dylan Porter who carries the little yellow ball.
2: And another one of these party animals who started his Banana Ball journey as a Savannah Banana in that 2022 Summer Series. He knows what it's like to be on the other side of this all-time rivalry. Here in his third year as a party animal. Needs to shut down D.R. Meadows. Ball all the way to the backstop. You cannot steal first base in showdowns. So no harm there. DR, a perfect 3-for-3 when it comes to walk-offs and showdown opportunities this year. Deep drive. Out to left. Porter on his horse. Meadows around second.
1: Season is done.
2: The defending champions knocked out in the semis after they won all three games in the playoffs last year. And the Coconuts and Tailgaters will duel tomorrow afternoon, 3 p.m. Eastern, right here in Grayson for the right to play the namesake of the sport in the first ever Banana Bowl.
1: And, I mean, the 4-3 score doesn't tell nearly enough of the story of what was a 3-1 game. Going into the bottom of the ninth, where the Savannah Bananas put up a three spot thanks to Ryan Cox walk-off.
2: And very similar to how the 7-3 score in game one doesn't tell you
1: right,
2: how much.
1: Absolutely.
2: That was a 2-2 game going into
1: absolutely.
2: The eighth. It's the final innings in Banana Ball
0: Jesse Cole, son of a gun. It always comes down to the final innings.
1: If you're the party animals, you have no regrets. Seeing Brett Helton back up the ninth inning. You have no regrets for what you did and how you played it tonight. And now the black and pink watch the Savannah Bananas celebrate. And they retool for 2027.
0: Well, the first ever playoff series between the Bananas and Party Animals in the history of the sport did not disappoint.
1: That's the first loss the Party Animals have ever taken in the postseason. One being a full game, the other just a series showdown, and just like that, it's over.
0: It feels so good because it hurts so bad to be on the wrong side of it. And here is Jesse Cole.
3: This is what happened tonight. So much love for everyone here. 11 years ago, we started this. Only a few fans showing up, and you have showed up and brought so much love, so much passion. This is what it was built for. We love you so much, and I want to go to the guy who's been here for 8 years right now with this team to close us out and say some final words. I love you so much, Bill.
0: What's up, Savannah? I seriously just want to echo what Jesse just said. Without the Party Animals, we would not be where we're at today. These guys have showed up and carried the Party Animals flag with pride, has made one of the coolest brands in the entire country. All those guys on that team are just as much my brother as Bananas. It is truly a brotherhood. I love these guys. I respect these guys. They've played their tails off. Please give them one more round of applause. So much respect for those guys. Now, whether we lose or draw, I was going to have to come out here and talk tonight, and feel it's also been really difficult. So I really feel for the Party Animals tonight, because I truly do love those guys. And we're just so blessed to be here in Savannah where this whole thing started. I've been blessed to play for this team for 9 years. We have a really awesome group of guys. But honestly, if you guys didn't show up for the last 11 years and pack this stadium out right here in Savannah, Georgia, we would not be able to do this and live our dreams. So we love you guys from the bottom of our hearts. Thank you, Savannah, Georgia. We love you. We're going to break it down on Fans First on three. Loud and proud. Fans First on three. 1, 2, 3. We love you, Savannah. See you outside. Well, it's always awesome to get to hear from the guy who has been here since 2018, Bill Leroy. He's seen so much and knows what it's like to be on both sides of this. The Bananas got bounced in series showdowns last year.
1: The credit he gave to the Party Animals, too. I mean, I echo the sentiments. These two teams, for 2.5 hours tonight, had as much fire as we've seen from a matchup ever in Banana Ball. And the second the game was over, they're in the handshake line.
2: I'm not sure, and I say this with all due respect also to the Tailgaters, the Coconuts, all the other Banana Ball teams. I do not know if another team is going to take the Bananas down to the wire in a playoff series quite like the Party Animals were.
1: And Josh said with all due respect, so it counts.
0: Take a look at how Game 2 finished up with Ryan Cox, a wave of the wand, and the Glock Magician completed the three-run rally to walk it off in the ninth with the heads-up base running from Bill Leroy, tagged from first all the way to third on the game tying sack fly from Robert Anthony Cruz. And then in round two, D.R. Meadows got it just deep enough to make it close at the dish. And bang, bang, really tough play for Cosgrove to make. Could not squeeze it. That is how the Bananas advance to the first ever Banana Bowl. As Sam Bauman is down on the field with our showman of the game.
2: Hey guys, how could we pick just one? But Ryan Cox getting things done. You're known as a glove magician. You step up to the plate, though, and provide some magic with the bat. Ryan, before the game, you talked about your headband. I said, no little dog stuff tonight. Big dog stuff.
4: As for Pluto at home, it took everybody tonight. I mean, that whole inning, KJ big at bat, Dan hit, Bill hit by pitch, just moving guys over, getting the job done, get us to a point. I mean, Dan's hustle play on the sack fly, unbelievable. Right place, right time, and blessed to have it go our way. And then turn it over to the big dogs. You want to talk about a big dog right there. And these two, this guy's ice water, and that's a glacier. They're cold.
2: He always talks about everybody else. Will you say something about Ryan Cox real quick for me?
5: Bro, you put that guy in that situation, I mean, I'm taking him 10 out of 10 times right there. I mean, big dog Z, look at his headband today. Look at that guy go. And I think I lost my boy screaming. I don't think I had a chance to celebrate with them, though, because we were right to showdowns. So I was like, all right, we got to get to business. So, and then DR, let him do his thing.
2: Hosley, you take the ball off the hand. It's ill-advised to stick a bare hand out there. Your hand goes numb. Your hamstring's sore. Never a doubt, though.
5: I was tracking that ball right off the bat. I thought I had it. It went numb. If you saw the T-Rex throw, that was not a good look. But we came back from it. You know, we found the zone and then let these boys eat. Let them eat, man.
6: Hey, them Big Bat Cookies got that healing power.
5: Yeah, that Big Bat Bakery saved me last night. So I had too many cookies, and that probably helped me today. So, yeah.
2: DR, the emotion. I see the play at home there. Diving. Was there a thought that you thought, I'm not going to make it. I might be out.
6: I was going to jump for the plate, whether he had it or not. Prayed all games, like, God, if it's in your will, we're going to go to D.C. tonight. It was in his will tonight. He answered his prayers, man. Started with Cox with a clutch hit in the ninth, and Hodge is doing his things for 4 innings straight, man. Dogs.
2: Ryan Cox, finally, tell us about the Savannah Bananas this year.
4: It started in January. And we just rallied behind the word good. Anything that can happen, these boys rally behind the word good. Good. We give up runs? Good. It's cold, it's raining? Good. It doesn't matter. It doesn't faze this team. This is the tightest group I've ever played with. I love this locker room. I'm so excited we get one more opportunity to play for it all in D.C. We're going to enjoy this one tonight, Sam.
2: Guys, how can you pick just one? The Bananas team proving they can do it all year long.
0: Thank you very much, Sam Bauman. Yet does not get to that point without the three of them. Cox, Hosley, and Meadows. You see Gervasis and Virant, Gillum and Ballard. So much love and respect between these two teams and coaching staffs. And boy, it went down to the wire.
1: The Party Animals had the opposite season of the Savannah Bananas in the regular season. You just took the one seed, your rival, to the brink. Up a game, up by 2 points in the ninth of game two. And you did everything you could to flip this year, and it started with Brent Helton tonight, who was incredible through his first 8 innings pitched and got the nod for a ninth inning against the Savannah Bananas. And it's the first time the boys in white tonight really got to him, was the final inning, and that was the difference. Other than that, man, MVP of the evening in the black and pink is Brent Helton, and just what he means to this team is top-notch. And look, there are small plays, controversial plays. Josh, you mentioned it. Even if the Party Animals had their challenge late, I still think this game goes the direction of the Savannah Bananas. You were spot on with that. No matter what, the Bananas earned the win tonight, but Brent Helton earned a lot of respect.
0: And down on the field, Sam Bauman has the reason why we were all here to see this tonight.
2: Jesse Cole, you created this sport we just played tonight.
7: We created this.
2: You look around. That's what you've been doing. You've just been looking around. You're a man of many words, but these past few minutes, you've just been looking around, Jesse.
7: I'm just so proud. You look at a lot of these guys built this and what it is. These Party Animals have been here since day one, and seeing them all crying, and you know, we're hugging and saying how much we love each other. Seeing these fans, 50% of the stadium was Party Animal fans. See how far this game has come. just proud. It's been a long journey. This is what it was built for. This. These moments. These guys. Gotta collect myself here. It's just special. And I'm just so proud for everyone in the sport that's helped build it. The players, the cast, the fans. It's come a long way in 11 years. And it was an emotional roller coaster because I feel for these guys so much. You know, they wanted this. They wanted this so much. They've been fighting since day one, the Bardi Animals. And then to have all them emotional hugging me. The great thing is I know it's just the start. And for the Bananas, man, unbelievable. You know, everyone says it's scripted. Man, I don't even know what to say. But that is when you come down from 3-1 in the ninth inning, come back and go to showdowns. You know, we built this to create these moments. And a lot of fans had something that I think they're never going to forget. And the crazy thing is the biggest one is just a week away from today. I'm just, again, very proud and just grateful to be in this position with all these fans and these players, and I have so much love for everybody. So that's emotional Jesse signing off.
8: Jesse, maybe one more here, because we got you. Your dad so often says, and you repeat, swing hard, Jesse, you just might hit it. You look at a night like this, and you feel like, I hit that dang thing tonight.
7: My dad's watching. He's going to be at the Banana Bowl. He's texting throughout the night, and he helped create this, a lot of these ideas, a lot of the inspiration, so... Yeah, we went big tonight. We went big for it. You dreamed the Banana Bowl could be something like this. The playoffs could be something like this, and we're here. And so, we're going to keep swinging, though. You better believe we're going to keep coming up to bat because we are just getting started. This is the first inning, but what a heck of a first inning it's been.
8: Jesse, we're going to give you a little breather. What a moment from our owner, founder, Jesse Cole. This is what he built it for, guys, and this is what we get to be a part of, and it's not done yet.
9: Not at all, Sam, not at all. I love emotional Jesse. That is from the heart right there. I mean, this is a guy who lives and breathes this sport and cares so much about everybody in it. That is so real. Him feeling for the Bardi Animals, and I know we all share that sentiment. It is gut-wrenching to have your season end that way. Getting to see how it affected the Bananas last year, it completely makes sense. It is an unbelievable journey that starts in January, and you spend so much of nearly 10 months together forming a brotherhood, and it takes so much to make this happen. Bardi Animals, the defending champions, they played their absolute hearts out. They fall to the number one seed, Savannah Bananas. The Animals were 3 outs away from getting to the Banana Bowl, and they will still be there. That is the sunshine at the end of this all, is that we do get to have all 6 teams here in the inaugural season of the Banana Ball Championship League with us this next Saturday in Washington, D.C., with the statistical savant of the sport, Josh Tulevsky, the voice of the Bardi Animals, Drake Toll, Biko Scala. Again, thank you so much for spending your Saturday night with us here in virtual Banana Land. Drake, you spent the vast majority of this season with this Bardi Animals squad. What an impressive team it was, and what a fantastic finish it was.
1: Yeah, I mean, you can feel how low everything feels. It's the emotion, it's the weight of what the sport has created. This is year one of the Banana Ball Championship League. This is year one, and already we're all kind of talking a little quiet, a little low, just based on the reverence. That's the word I want to use strategically here, the reverence for the Bardi Animals, for the sport of Banana Ball. And the respect that both these teams have for each other, both of them will stay up all night tonight. Very different reasons.
9: Right.
1: On the Bardi Animal side, what they're considering right now, and it's why they're so emotional, is it's not just the high of feeling like you're going to win and then losing, but it's knowing that in sports, every 100% of the time, there's attrition going into the next year. No matter what league you're in, no matter where you are, from high school to college to professional ranks, they know the locker room won't look exactly the same next year. There are a couple guys in there who might be on different teams, who might move on to bigger and better things, that they're ready to go in back into the private sector, whatever it might be. They understand that tonight's the last night that the 2026 version of the Bardi Animals gets to be together in a locker room, gets to be together on a field. That's where the emotion comes from. I think a lot of fans feel that right now, too, just not knowing that, man, as this league improves, gets bigger, there are a lot of these guys who are fighting in new positions and with new teams, and their future looks different. And so that's where the weight, the emotion comes from. It's less the wins and losses and more just the understanding of how close this team got for 365 days. And apart from that, a ton of credit to the Savannah Bananas for winning this game. I told you guys when we were off the air a second ago, the Bardi Animals didn't lose this game. It wasn't a bad decision late. It wasn't a big mistake late. The Savannah Bananas went and won that game against Brett Helton, who should have pitched the ninth, against Dylan Porter, who was great in showdowns. Credit to the Bananas. credit to the 2026 Party Animals. Credit to both of you. I mean, personally, and I speak on behalf of all of our broadcasters, you set the tone. And we take notes from each of you guys. We listen to these broadcasts and understand what the sport of banana ball is, how to project the sport of banana ball to the world based on what you two have built. And I have chills. And the level of, I'm going to use the word again, reverence that I have for both of you guys is unquantifiable. You can write that word down, Arkansas. I am just honored to be standing right here in the sport of banana ball next to both of you, honored to represent that team, the Party Animals, and honored to say the Savannah Bananas did win this game tonight, did win showdowns tonight. They deserve a spot in Washington, D.C.
2: You're going to make me cry. That was really kind of you, Drake. What a treat it was getting to do 8 different broadcasts with you this year and getting bonus series showdowns as well. Cannot wait until we get to share the booth again. And Josh, when it comes to this Bananas team, it is pretty apropos that it took 3 runs in the bottom of the 9th inning to win game 2. When you talk about a team, only the Loco Beach Coconuts scored more points in the 9th inning here in 2026.
10: Well, what I think about, to be quite honest with you, is Sam Bauman talking with our heroes for the Savannah Bananas. And what I saw down there was a banana in his 5th World Tour in Ryan Cox and 2 bananas playing their 4th World Tours in Danny Hosley and D.R. Meadows. The Savannah Bananas relied on those veterans tonight to get this win. And it was a big accomplishment for this team. And, you know, that experience really helps. We know the Bananas took a lot of chances with that pitching staff. We can tell that throughout the season it really paid off. But they chose, I mean, Tyler Gillum and Adam Virant prioritized keeping a lot of those veterans on offense. And then the pitchers like Danny Hosley, Noah Nisnik. And you saw them all play a key role in delivering the Bananas this victory. And when I think about Jesse Cole being down on that field, he called it emotional Jesse. It makes exact sense why he would be so emotional, because, gentlemen, we just witnessed the pinnacle of banana ball. And that doesn't mean it's going to be the pinnacle forever. I certainly don't believe that that is going to be the case. But Jesse talked about sitting down with his father and coming up with the rules to banana ball, creating truly the greatest show in sports. And he saw just about every rule come to life right in front of his eyes throughout the night. You had, in terms of trick plays, the Party Animals earning an equalizer point that gave them a little bit of padding going into that final inning. You saw the final inning in a points-based system. Every run counts for a point in that final inning of play. The Bananas got 3. That's what delivered them a win. That's what's delivered them a handful of wins throughout this 2026 season. You saw challenges come into play, and oftentimes you see the fan challenge. It's used, and it helps a team or it hurts a team. This time it's actually a fan opting not to use any specific challenge and just seeing the way in which it impacted this game. Showdown tiebreakers, not just that, but series showdowns. I mean, plenty of people can come and talk about wanting this to be just a classic 3-game series, but when you have everybody in this stadium hanging on to each and every pitch, you are just hearing audible gasps and awes and everything. I mean, the emotions, not only the guys on the field, we're talking about the fans that were in Grayson Stadium, and likely you at home just sitting and watching this game on your television. I mean, this was exactly what you wanted to get. And again, the Bananas, they brought back a lot of these key players, and it was D.R. Meadows playing hero and Danny Hosley, the best guy in showdowns in history, maybe the best guy we will ever see in showdown tiebreakers, to be quite honest, who lifted the Bananas to getting to play this game in Washington, D.C. next Saturday.
2: You could feel it in the booth because the Party Animals really steamrolled their way to the championship last year. We didn't have this kind of a game with this kind of stakes last year in the playoffs. That's the most electricity. That's what I've felt from Grayson Stadium for the first time since 2022 and 2021.
5: Yes.
2: Back in the playoffs. Yep. In the Coastal Plain League era. And a banana ball in the league era, it has lived up to the billing and then some. And we are not done, by the way. 3 p.m. tomorrow afternoon, Loco Beach Coconuts, 1 win away from a banana ball. The Texas Tailgaters, who have known they are going to be in the playoffs since April 19th when they won the banana ball open, they need to do what the Bananas did tonight, get a victory and then win in series showdowns. Drake Tollier, final thoughts here at the end of a really, really fun Party Animal season.
1: Party on.
2: Perfect. I couldn't have said it any better myself. We will be in the chat here on the Banana Ball YouTube channel and watching with you while Brett and AJ get to call our final semifinal game
10: tomorrow afternoon, and we will all see you in Washington, D.C. next Saturday night for the Banana Bowl. The Savannah Bananas have made it. Now it's up to the Coconuts and Tailgaters to decide who will join them in our final dance of this inaugural Banana Ball Championship League season. A massive shout out to our incredibly talented crew. It starts in the control room across the street, where our broadcast was directed by Chris Haynes and produced by Chad Reese. For the executive producer of BTV, Josh Richardson, for our guys down on the field, Sam Bauman and Michael Schwartz, for my guys up in the booth, Josh Tulewski, Drake Toll, for the voice of Banana Ball in Espanol, Jose Chaito Benitez, and for our correspondent out on Savannah, Maddie Warren, I am Biko Scala saying so long for now. We will party on, and of course we also will.

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Please remember us for your prayers. Please pray for us.